0: classic after classic. Commercial free.
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0: Yeah, thanks to Wheelie Hot Wood, where you can wheelie order online at wheeliehotwood.com.au. And with next week temperatures being in the low teens, I think you should be ordering your Wheelie Hot Wood.
1: What will also warm you up is $580, because it could get you to the Raiders game on Sunday.
0: Oh, yeah. Oh, yeah. The other way is listening after 8:30. We'll talk to Tom Starling and give away a couple of tickets.
1: Yeah, we do. We've got a double pass.
0: But, yeah, you can do all sorts of things with $580. All you got to do is guess what this is. Okay?
1: Simple.
0: 6241 1053. Here it is again. Tell us what that is.
1: Yep, we hand over the cash. I want to know if, would you go to the moon base if you were called up, Holmesy?
0: Nah.
1: No? You wouldn't live there?
0: Nah. I don't. I have enough trouble living here. I don't want you to go anywhere with any more challenges.
1: That's what I want to ask. Who has a go?
0: 7 past 8. 6241 1053. You want to have a go at the secret sounds? This is JoJo Zepp.